0: Only know you've been high when you're feeling low. 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And you let her go.
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1: And it's always been one of my favorite songs, and we hope it's yours. It's called I'll Be There.

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Till I find somebody new.